let's get the party started. See you at the bar, you was hardly talking. That's when I knew that your heart was scarring. Friends to lovers need a part to star in. Like, wait, babe, let me

Mr. 305 checking in for the remix. 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Well, this year's gonna be called Gaiocho. Que hola, Gata. Que hola, Omega. And this is how we gonna do it. 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

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Are you with me? Are you with me?

Hey, it's Modea, and you're listening to Musical Freedom Radio. In this week's show, I'll be playing some new music by me and many others, as well as a first listen to my upcoming collab with Brian Kearney, Ready to Fly.

This is Musical Freedom Radio, presented by Modea. You can listen to my new collab with Brian Kearney, Ready to Fly, out now everywhere on Musical Freedom.